0: on your hands, a chopper that shoots the other way at the last second.
1: The best players, they know when to throttle it back. They see the whole field, make the smart reads, stay in control.
0: But on the road, we don't get that luxury, Chris. No replay review, no ump yelling, time. When you push that speedometer too far, that's when things go wrong in a hurry.
1: A curve you didn't expect, a car that stopped short, a pedestrian stepping out. Speeding backs you into a corner you can't escape.
0: And unlike on the field, real life doesn't give you a second chance. No matter how fast your team is flying around the bases, speeding always catches up with you.
1: So take a beat, stay in control, and slow down out there.
0: Because speeding doesn't just change the game, it can end it.
1: Drive safe, everybody.
0: We're all counting on you to make the right play and slow it down.
1: Paid for by NHTSA.
2: I scream. You scream. Todos gritamos. Porque el famoso Small Classic Frosty de Wendy's está solo $1 por tiempo limitado. Más gritos. Happy screaming. Summer screaming. Gritando porque el Frosty está a $1. Pero por favor, don't scream in el drive-thru. Le van a doler los oídos a los employees. Get a $1 Small Classic Frosty por tiempo limitado. Solo en Wendy's. El precio y la participación pueden variar en los Estados Unidos. Solo a la carta. No es válido para delivery. Límite de 10 por transacción. El precio puede ser mayor en Alaska y Hawaii.
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